I'm in love, I'm all shook up. Ooh, ooh, yeah, yeah, yeah. Well, my hands are shaky and my knees.

says, oh, wrong number, sorry to waste your time. And I think to myself, why now? 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